0: totally wrong with that one. I may be totally wrong with that one. I may be totally wrong with that one.
1: Darling, can I buy you a couple of drinks? Looking for Mr. Goodbar? Here he is. Wait a minute, I've got it. You're an Italian.
2: 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You're Jewish?
1: Oh, love your nails. You must be a Libra. Your place or mine?

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So I'm relaxed, I'm just lurking around. I got a method and you don't.

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You never know who you're gonna find there. You gotta run, run, run, run, run. Take a dragon too. Run, run, run, run, run. Jim's a dead for you. Hey, what to do? Margarita Passion, I had to get her fixed. She wasn't well.

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There's no place to escape to. This is the last stand on Earth.

mystery man came over and he said, I'm out of sight. He said, for a nominal service charge, I could reach Nirvana tonight. If I was ready, willing, and able to pay him his regular fee, he would drop all the rest of his pressing affairs and devote his attention to me. But I said, now who you jiving?

I thought it was a razor and a can of foaming goo. But he told me right then, when the top popped open, there was nothing his box won't do but the oil of Aphrodite and the dust of the Grand Wazoo. He said, you might not believe this, little fellow, but it'll cure your asthma too. And I said,

0: 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So take your meditations and your preparations and ram it up your snout.
1: But I got a crystal ball,
0: he said, and held it to the light. So I snatched it all away from him, and I showed him how to do it right.
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1: Niggas.
0: All I know is there should be, all I know.
1: Look at y'all niggas.
0: All I know is there should be no reason. All I know,
1: niggas.
0: You know, and you know. Look at why.
1: Look at y'all smoking ass niggas after every pull, niggas start choking ass niggas.
0: You know why?
1: Nigga.
0: All I know is this is me.
1: Look at y'all bitch ass niggas, stop lying on your dick ass niggas.
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0: The Muffin Man is seated at the table in the laboratory of the Utility Muffin Research Kitchen. Reaching for an oversized chrome spoon, he gathers an intimate quantity of dried muffin remnants, and brushing his scapular aside, proceeds to dump these inside of his shirt. 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
1: Some people like cupcakes better. 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
0: Arrogantly twisting the sterile canvas snoot of a fully charged icing anointment utensil, he puts forth a quarter-ounce green rosette. Let's try that again. He puts forth a quarter-ounce green rosette near the summit of a dense but radiant muffin of his own design. Later, he says,
1: Some people,
0: like cupcakes exclusively, while myself, I say, there is not, nor ought there be, nothing so exalted on the face of God's gray earth as that prince of foods,
1: the muffin.

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Thank you very much for coming to the concert tonight. Hope you enjoyed it. 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
1: Useless talking, all of that talking.

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Scrolling through your call list. 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